Well, in that bracket, we heard two artists. We heard Sure, we finished it off with One by One and Dark Lady. And we also heard Graham Parker. One of them was with Graham Parker and The Rumour, White Honey. And we also heard Hey Lord, Don't Ask Me Questions. You're tuned to 89.1 Triple B FM. Let's finish off the first hour by going straight into

Well, in that bracket, we went rolling through the decades. We finished it off there with Tom Jones from 1971. She's a Lady. Alice Benfer came in before that with the Wildflowers on the Outback. And we kicked it off there with another great song by the Moody Blues. I'm just a singer in the rock and roll band. Well, that's just about the first hour done. I look forward to your company in the second hour of Relive the Memories.

Thank you for having us. Your host, Ryan Seacrest.

0: Well, there we heard the opening bracket of the second hour. We finished it off there with Lord and Wainwright III from 1973, and There's a Dead Skunk. And before that, we heard Dave Gleason, Australian artist, Better Than This. And we also heard John Mellencamp from 1986, Back Rock in the USA. And we started off there with Billy Idol and Miley Cyrus getting together with a duet, Rebel Yell. You're tuned to 89.1 Triple B FM. Up next, we've got the mixed bag.
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6: Hey, g'day. You're with Boomer Roy here on Triple B FM, and he's bringing out another mixed bag. Do you remember when we all went and bought a mixed bag of lollies down the local? Well, here's Roy's version of mixed bag. 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

0: And it was great. Alaska's beautiful. My kids were having fun. I was pretending like I enjoyed being outside. And then suddenly we saw a bear like 500 yards away, this huge brown bear, like way bigger than a gummy bear. And I was so excited because I watched nature shows, but I had never seen a bear in person. So it felt like a celebrity sighting. I was like, oh my God, I've watched you on Animal Planet. It's so much taller in person. Can we do a selfie? But unlike a celebrity sighting, there was the risk of death. Like, you never hear, we're in a restaurant, Tom Hanks walked in, and then he came over and murdered my family. That never happens. But the bear was far away. So I took out my phone and I started taking pictures. And then suddenly the bear stood up, roared, and looked right at me. Started creeping towards me, tilting his head back and forth, almost like he recognized me. Luckily, we were with a tour guide, and I looked at him, and he goes, don't worry, I have bear spray. And I was like, do you have anything stronger? Like a bear gun? Because I don't think this bear's approaching to get his hair done. And the bear kept coming. And then suddenly, the tour guide goes, okay, I want everyone to start walking backwards slowly. Walk backwards slowly. I guess so the bear could catch up.
1: Well, there we heard a bracket of album gems. We finished it off there with some comedy by Jim Gaffigan and Bear Sighting. Before that, we heard the Blue Oyster Cult and Going Through the Motions. From 1958, 1962, we heard the Jamies and Summertime. What about John Waters and the Ballad of John and Yoko? We heard an Italian version of Always on My Mind. That was by Patrizio Boane. And we started things off there with Ray Zaragoza and Hold the Spirit. You're tuned to 89.1 Triple B FM. Up next, we've got the Crooner's Corner.
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3: 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It's time for the Crooner's Corner. I'd sing for you, but it's better they do it.

0: And in that bracket, we heard the Crooner's Corner. We finished it off there with a great song by the Doobie Brothers and the Doctor. And in the Crooner's Corner, we heard the Commodores finished it off there with Three Times a Lady. And what about Barbara Streisand? My Heart Belongs to Me. And we started off there with another great song by Engelbert Humperdinck from 1969. Get it right, Roy. And The Way It Used to Be. You're tuned to 89.1 Triple B FM. Let's go rolling through the decades to finish off the second hour.
1: Yeah. Oh, baby.

0: moves, come on, boom moves.
1: Well, in that bracket, we went rolling through the decades. We finished it off there with the Bobby Darin from 1959, which was the flip side of Dream Lover, and Bull Moose. Love that. What about the Dave Clark Five from 1967 and Tabitha Twitchett? And we started off there with another great song by Johnny Bristol, 1974. Hang on there, baby. You're tuned to 89.1 Triple B FM. Just about the second hour done. I look forward to your company in the third hour of Relive the Memories.

0: Well, there we heard the opening bracket of the third hour. We finished it off there with Billy Burnett and Crazy Like Me. We also heard Sure, You Haven't Seen the Last of Me, and Kansas came in before that from 1978, and Dust in the Wind. And we started off there with a classic by UB40 from 1983, The Red, Red Wine. Up next, we're going to hear our feature album, and today's feature album is Dean Lewis, The Hardest Love.
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4: No baloney!

Yes, me. Well, there we heard our feature album of the day. That was Dean Lewis, The Hardest Love. It's his second studio album by the Australian singer-songwriter, and it was released on the 4th of November 2022. We heard Hurtless. We also heard Looks Like Me and Scares Me. We also going to play now a brand new song by Shamboozy, and it's called Cowgirl.

0: These days, people are spending an average of 20 years in retirement, so it's a very important part of your life. 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

0: Well, there we explored a chart from the 24th of June 1978. We finished it off there with Yvonne Elliman and If I Can't Have You. And Shakin' Stevens came in before that with Somebody Touch Me. Susie Quattro, If You Can't Give Me Love. And we started off there with Radio, Jack and Jill. Well, it's almost time for me to be out of here, and I look forward to your company next week here on Triple B. After me, you'll be Digging Deeper with Dave between 12 and 3. I just want to let you know what's happening on Saturday.
1: 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The glory days, the past triumphs and bitter defeats, the controversial moments and the everyday. 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

Well, there we heard our final bracket of the day. We finished it off there with the Beatles from the 1960s. Do You Want to Know a Secret? And before that, we heard Counting Crows for 2003, Big Yellow Taxi. And we started off there with the Poppy Family from 1970, Which Way You Going, Billy? Well, that's me done for the day. Thank you for letting me be a part of your morning. Bye for now.

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Work that one out. It all will all remind you of your happy days around the piano with the aspidistras clicking in your ear holes. 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
0: 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Now the train was standing in the station when a young man full of cares, rushing on to get aboard it, tripped

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That was for Alain Bloyer, and it was Alain Souchon, L'amour à la machine from 1993, Martin Cathy, Girls, aka In the Boarding House, Mother's Old Red Shawl from Shirley Toms, and of course my Dig It Deeper with Dave. Yes, you're digging deeper with Dave on 89.1 Triple B FM. And we're ready for another very eclectic mix. We'll go, we'll start with Aretha Franklin, This Bitter Earth, from 1964.

And that was Aretha Franklin, This Bitter Earth, from Columbia Records in 1964. Now we'll go into a little bit of strange violin music, but really quite exciting new fashion, I suppose. But these ones are vetted, and I've made sure that they're not AI. The first one comes from Black Violin.

Oh, that was Black Violin jamming. Impossible is possible. And one simply called A flat. But it wasn't too flat, it was pretty good. And Simon thinks so too. Shout out to Simon. And shout out to Debbie and Rob at the Goller Community Garden. And Rob's recording the program as always, and I'm very grateful. All right. What have we got now? Oh, yeah, I was going to tell you about Black Violin. It's an American hip-hop duo from Fort Lauderdale, Florida, comprising of two classically trained string instrumentalists, Kevin Sylvester and Wilner Baptiste, who, yeah, and they go by Kev Marcus and Will B. Kev Marcus plays the violin and Will B plays the viola. And it's quite a nice little sound, that one. Well, we've got to burn a little bit of whiskey here just to get over our sorrows.

0: Thank you very much.
1: Oh, thank you, Pam and Ken, for that one. Burning Whiskey by Ruby Starr and Grey Ghost. Ah, fantastic. And we have...
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1: Yeah, and remember, we have the Radiothon coming up soon. And if you've got any questions at all, get in touch with the program committee coordinator via email. And it's just simply programcommittee@triplebfm.com. And yes, it's all going to be happening soon. And it's about our move to the new Tananda studios, and in particularly this Radiothon is raising money. The goal is $12,000, and it's raising money for a new mixer desk. If I showed you the one that we're using at the moment, you'd probably faint. Anyway, but I do like antiques. Okay, here's Cillian Doherty, All-Ireland champion.

0: Cillian Docherty, All-Ireland champion of the banjo. And shout out to Jasmine who's tuned in now. It's great to have a visible audience. Oh, I better play some of these community things, or Facebook's things.
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And that was Damien Escobar. Hip Hop Violin Freestyle and Awaken by Damien. Yeah, some quite innovative music and definitely not AI. I've checked it all out for the Contagion. And is a young man born in 1986. He's an American violinist, entrepreneur, and creative executive. He first gained prominence as a member of the musical duo Nothing But Strings alongside his brother Turi, and has operated as a solo artist since 2012. And he's, quite worth... He's an artist worth following up. Let's have a look now. We'll keep on the theme of the hip-hop violin, I think. This is Paul Datea and Inca One.

0: Yeah, that was pretty good, actually. And it's not AI at all. So that was Hip Hop Violin by Paul Datea. I hope I'm pronouncing his name right. And Inca One. So it's D-A-T-E-H. And Inca One is I-N-K-A One. And... So we had hip-hop violin first and then dubstep violin come in with the milk by Paul Datea. And I'll just tell you a bit about him. He started violin at the age of four and he was right up in the classical scene. And then he decided to leave that scene and with a minimalist 6-minute YouTube video simply titled Hip Hop Violin, Paul Datea and Inca One, Datea has become an internet sensation with his lively, genre-breaking style of music. The video has enjoyed more than 3.3 million views and the number continues to rise. Google search on his name produces 75,000 hits. They rave about him, saying he's amazingly talented and the most talented violinist on earth. So it's worth he's worth looking up. D-A-T-E-H and Inca One. And it's worth exploring. And thank you, Jasmine, who says she's loving the violin track. So that's what I like to hear. That's fantastic. And shout out to Charlie Sanderson in Queensland, who's been fantastic in following and encouraging. So, we have to do the weather. So I have to find the weather because it's not... Oh, I think this will be enough. It's not allowing us to get the weather page properly at the moment.
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0: So... what we have today is in Nuriupa is 15 degrees with 0 to 1 millimeter. Tomorrow 6 degrees, 15, 0 to 1 millimeter. Sunday 6 degrees overnight, 14, no rain on Sunday. Monday 6:17, 0 to 1 millimeter. Tuesday 1 to 6. Wednesday 9 degrees 17, 0 to 6 millimeter, and Thursday 8:15, 4 to 20. So that's quite a range, isn't it? Oh, maybe I can get it up here. Let's see if we can get today. Today it is, we got it. Today 13.6, but it only feels like 11.5. Possible light shower, 0 to 1 millimeter. Overnight minimum was 6, and the maximum today is 15. So yes, definitely still winter weather. And it will go on for a little, maybe a week or two yet. So weather outro.
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0: The most penetrating and distinctive of all music, I think, is the banjo. And you can't have a program about violins and banjos without playing Deliverance. And Dueling Banjos. That was Deliverance and Dueling Banjos by Arthur Smith, Eric Weisberg, and Steve Mandel. And what a lovely little piece that is. Let's see, where is this on? Ah, Radiothon. Yes, we've got the Radiothon coming up. Starts on Monday, and it's to get us a new mixer for the station. Because although I love antiques, it's probably best to get something a little bit more modern. I could show you a picture of it, I guess, but the one we've got, I guess it does the job in a way.
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0: Now something from Elizabeth Cotton. Old woman keeps telling her lies on me.
2: Old woman in this town keeps telling her lies on me. And old baby, it ain't no lie. Maybe y'all know that. And there's a little story behind this song. My mother worked all the time. And this lady lived next door to us. I'm from Chapel Hill, North Carolina. That's where I was born and raised. Well, when I was living there, a little girl, all of this happened. My mother go out to work every morning, and this lady next door, Miss Mary, she'd look on the children when the mothers go to work. And if there was fighting or anything, she'd get into it and stop them. So she told my mother one time that I talked back to her, I sazed her. My mother punished me. She made me stay inside of the yard. She wouldn't let me go outside of the yard. She wouldn't let me have any company. And I don't know how long mother punished me, but anyway, if it wasn't but a day, it was too long for me. And this lady, Miss Mary, I thought a lot of her. I just loved her, but when she told my mother that on me, I didn't feel towards her like I always did. I lay in bed at night and cry and wonder why Miss Mary would tell Mama that. My mother didn't like her children to talk back to old people. You know, older people, you better not, and she'd hear from it. And I was afraid to do it. I wouldn't do a thing like that then. I don't know what I might do now. So anyway, I lay in bed at night and just cry. And a little verse come to me, and this is the little verse. I'm going to sing it once, then I'll ask y'all to sing it with me. I'd sit on the end of our porch in Chapel Hill, North Carolina, and I'd play and sing this song just as loud as I wanted to. And she would say to me, they called me Sis. And she said, "Little Sis, that song is a pretty song." Well, you know what I'd want to say, don't you know? Don't you know what I'd want to say? It's about you, but I couldn't say it. I was daring to say that if she'd tell my mother that I said that to her. I guess my mother would have punished me for 6 months then. My mother died, and she didn't know what it was about. I was daring to let her know this song was about Miss Mary. Miss Mary died, and she didn't know it was about her. So now they both is dead, and I'm playing singing as much as I want to. Thank you. I'm going to sing the verse, and if anyone in here know it, sing it along with me. Now listen. 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
1: 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And my thumb. 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

0: Wow, aren't these old recordings precious? 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Elizabeth Cotton, Freight Train. And that was a very rare live performance of her. And a really, really entertaining one. Old woman keeps telling her lies on me. And I think that one is just a total gem. Yeah.
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1: 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All those trips back and forth with the laundry, the dishes, the rubbish, even cleaning during the night shift. Seriously, guess you have to see it to believe it. Tanunda Lutheran Home. 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You won't believe the lengths the team at Tanunda Lutheran Home will go to ensure you get the best attention and support. Like the new robots. 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All those trips back and forth with the laundry, the dishes, the rubbish, even cleaning during the night shift. Seriously, guess you have to see it to believe it. Tanunda Lutheran Home. 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
2: When we get there, we'll be demanding singing robots and, yeah, we'll be hacking them as well. Yeah, I just for a little change of pace, Eric Burden War, Spill the Wine from 1970.

That was Eric Burden and War, Spill the Wine from 1970. Quite an innovative little piece. And we now have a few tracks from John Hammond.

big shirt with horses on the front and some gum and a lighter in the night. And a new deck of cards with girlies on the back, and I sat down and wrote

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And I talked baseball with a lieutenant over Singapore Sling. And I wondered how to say moon outside over this Chinatown affair could look down on Illinois.

0: The amazing John Hammond, I Know I've Been Changed, and Get Behind the Mule. Shore Leave is a Tom Waits cover. He was born in 42, but he died just recently in 26. He's an influential, he was also known as John Hammond Jr., an influential American blues singer, guitarist, and harmonica player. His career spans six decades, earning acclaim for his dynamic solo acoustic and electric blues performances that kept traditional Delta and Chicago blues alive for modern listeners. So that was... I guess the angels will all know his name now.
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Oh, that was amazing. What a voice, eh? That was Mahalia Jackson, Summertime. And Sometimes I Feel Like a Motherless Child. Just fantastic. Matt and Kathy.

Well, that's one I never heard before. Martin Carthy, Seven Yellow Gypsies, and Prince Heathen before that. Martin Carthy was born in 1941, and he was a very influential figure in English folk, inspiring contemporaries such as Bob Dylan and Paul Simon, as well as later artists such as my favourite Richard Thompson, since he emerged as a young musician in the early days of folk revival in the UK during the 60s and 70s. And he had a little bit of bust up with the Simon and Garfunkel people, but they got together over his arrangement of Scarborough Fair, which they pinched without acknowledgement. But Simon invited Carthy to sing the song with him on stage at the Hammersmith Apollo in 2000, and so everybody lived happily ever after. I'm just wondering whether to go on and listen to a little bit of Mean Mary and then go back to the other ones of Martin Carthy. We'll see how we go with time. Yes, Mean Mary, Dance of the Thistledown, Dueling Banjo, Fast Banjo, Iron Horse. Let's listen to a bit of Mean Mary.

0: The brilliant Mean Mary on Iron Horse. And the dueling banjo. And I can't remember the other ones. Mary James is very young, born in 1980. Known by the name of Mean Mary, is an American singer-songwriter, multi-instrumentalist, novelist, producer, and YouTube personality. She has been described as having the unique ability to mix together a variety of musical styles which can appeal to a wide audience, and her childhood has been described as a nomadic life that could have been plucked from an adventure novel. So that was a little bit of Mean Mary.
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0: Okay, we can get back to a bit of hip-hop violin again. We'll start with Mary Benari.

am the first and only violinist to win a Grammy in hip-hop category. And so I put something very special for you for this event, and you gotta do me a favor. Don't be afraid to make some noise if you feel my music. Let's go.

0: That was Mary Benary's hip-hop violin performance for the American First Lady. Wow, amazing stuff, isn't it? Sunshine to the Rain prior, and We're Gonna Win. And Mary Benary, Israeli-American violinist, record producer, music tech entrepreneur and humanitarian. And she's the first and only violinist to win a Grammy in the hip-hop category, known as the hip-hop violinist.
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We're going to play a tune for you now that was written by a fella called Simon Jeffs. We had a great band one time called the Penguin Cafe Orchestra. We heard this tune and we thought it was kind of mad, so we recorded it. It was adopted by a lot of traditional players, so I think it's about time it was given honorary traditional status. It's called the Music for Found Harmonium.

0: Wow, that's sad. It pulls at the heartstrings, doesn't it? Patrick Street, The Man with the Cap. And music for a found harmonium. And the Cararoa Jig. And Patrick Street was a famous Irish traditional folk music group formed in Dublin in 1986, named after a street in Cork. The band functioned as a Celtic folk supergroup, combining master instrumentalists with distinctive folk singing. They released 8 studio albums and 1 live recording over a career spanning 2 decades. So that's Patrick Street. Thank you, Pam and Ken, for that again. And Roy Harper, the... play a couple of station stings.
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0: Okay, almost time to leave, everyone. Radical Roy will be in today, and I think I remember getting that little note very early this morning. And we'll go out with Roy Harper and Ruby Starr. Roy Harper, the girl from the North Country, and Ruby Starr. Secrets of the Heart. And thanks for all those who communicated and contributed today. And it's been, quite a breakthrough selection today. We're changing and evolving all the time. Okay, Roy Harper, Girl from the North Country, Dylan tribute in 2005.

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1: Back in the days when Bob was purloining this and that, some of us got pretend angry. We didn't really know what he was stealing. We didn't really know why. In hindsight, it wasn't much. It was just stuff that was 150 years old, and, well, most of it was. But I was one of the ones who, you know, there was actually probably a bit of professional jealousy in there. Why can he get away with that when I can't? But I loved him. I loved him a lot. Eventually, I decided to steal one of his songs because I realized a very long time ago we were both thieves. Vibe thieves, really. So I stole this song.

0: So we wind out with Ruby Starr, Secrets of the Heart. And thanks for listening, everyone. See you next week. Roy has arrived, and so we will put on the community calendar B.
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That's right. A little more light over here so you can see who's here. That's it. No, that's better. Yeah. Over here on my left, Johnny Armand on tenor, alto, and flutes. And sitting down playing acoustic fingerstyle guitar, John Mark. Bass, Stephen Thompson.

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Good afternoon, boys and girls and others, and welcome to Radical Radio for the 14th of August 2026. The time is 3:39, the temperature in Nyiriyutpa or Nyiritopia, the promised land for some, is 12.8 degrees, and maximum today of 15. I think we passed that a while ago, and down tonight to 5 degrees, and I'll give you a further update later. Welcome to the show. This is Radical Radio with Radical Roy, of course. How do you do? And tonight, well, today, 4 hours of just random stuff. No feature, no nothing. Just playing music that I feel like playing and just to keep you rocking and getting you ready for the weekend. So how are you going out there? And they're ready out there. Gavaline's tuned in. Sneaky Pete, all the way from Kamantu, is tuned in. Angela and the Lizzie De Katze are on or off their dials, not too sure. Handy Andy in Gawler, hello there. And Llama Bill, hello everybody. Welcome to the show. You were just listening to Low Rider by War, Rabbit Foot Blues by The Peculiar Pretzelman, which seems to be rather popular, Green Onions by Roy Buchanan, The Laws Must Change by John Mayall, and Changeling by The Doors. And like I said, just 4 hours of album tracks and rocking it out, and I'm just going to do that for the next 4 hours, or three and a half now, or just under 3.5 hours. I don't know why people ring me when I'm on the microphone, because I'm not going to talk to you, so what I'll do is just do this. Please call back later. And anyway, so let's just keep pressing on with the music. And we'll just take it from there. On or off your dial.

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Kenny Wayne Shepherd with Blue on Black. Born under a bad sign by the Paul Butterfield Blues Band. 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Sweet Home Alabama by Lynyrd Skynyrd. Glad you liked that one, Mr. Sauce. Pagan Baby by Creedence Clearwater Revival. And R-O-C-K in the USA by John Cougar. The time is 4:23. This is Radical Radio with Radical Roy on or off your dial. How's it going out there? Shout out to the Wozley's crew who are at Punyaroo enjoying the river sounds. Well, it seems to be nice river music and always good to hear from you guys. Shout out to Granny sitting out there in the trailer park and enjoying the music and chilling out. And let me see, Brother Eric up there in nice and warm Queensland, getting ready to make a big move, and good on you, mate. Nice house, by the way. I really like that. Looking forward to staying in the spare room for a week. let me see, who else we got here? Port Pirie Plague Doctor and Joycey up there at Pirie, busting their lungs. That's a different way of saying checking the air conditioning. And who else we got here while I got the list up? Hooky. Happy birthday, Hooky. Hooky had a 69er. He turned 69 this week, which means I've known you for a really long time, mate. I reckon I was about 16 when we first got in the mischief together. Happy birthday. And there's a song or track coming up for you shortly. But first, we got a bit of Akadaka. On or off your dial. When it starts.

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2: Now comes the part where we throw our heads back and laugh. Ready?
3: Ready!
4: Who is it?
5: It's me, Dave. Open up, man. I got the stuff.
4: Who is it?
5: It's me, Dave, man. Open up. I got the stuff.
4: Who?
5: It's Dave, man. Open up. I think the cops saw me come in here.
4: Who is it?
5: It's Dave, man. Will you open up? I got the stuff with me.
4: Who?
5: Dave, man. Open up.
4: Dave?
5: Yeah, Dave. Come on, man. Open up. I think the cops
4: saw me. Dave's not here.
5: No, man. I'm Dave, man. Hey, come on, man.
4: Who is it?
5: It's Dave, man. Will you open up? I got the stuff with
4: Who?
5: Me. Dave, man. Open up.
4: Dave?
5: Yeah, Dave.
4: Dave's not here.
5: No, man, I am Dave, man. Will you... Come on. Open up the door, will you? I got the stuff with me. I think the cops saw
4: Who
5: me.
4: Who is it?
5: Oh, what the hell is it? Come on. Open up the door. It's Dave.
4: Who?
5: Dave. D-A-V-E. Will you open up the goddamn door? Yeah, Dave.
4: Dave?
5: Right, man. Dave. Now, will you open up the door?
4: Dave's not here.
5: Oh.

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Hope you're enjoying the show. This is Radical Radio. Getting you all primed up for the weekend there. And back announcing, there's quite a list there. Ride On by AC/DC. Cradle Rock by Rory Gallagher. That's a happy birthday to Hookie. Stranglehold by Ted Nugent. Mercury Blues by Steve Miller. LA Woman by The Doors. Cashmere by Led Zeppelin. Susie Q by Creedence Clearwater Revival. Dave's Not Here and Up in Smoke by Cheech and Chong, of course. And just giving you a bit of a heads up for next week's show will be the annual alcohol and other drugs edition. So we will be looking at songs and music regarding and relating to alcohol and other drugs. And that includes tobacco, of course. We all got the tobacco blues. Well, not all of us, but many have. Anyway, a quick shout-out to Scotty in Stores, who's enjoying the show. Ralph and Dave in Port Pirie off their dial. Shout-out to Pete and Jill and Kelly in Kapunda, who are long-time listeners and

I'll be here till about 10 to 7, and then Dean will be in with Safe Space. So you can stick around for that. But meantime, let's just keep moving on. And we've got a bit of Deep Purple here. Oh, and also shout out to Hutchie and Slick and Dave up there in Blanchetown, who are probably off their dials by now too, having a bit of a cookie fest, I imagine. Good to see you on the weekend, Hutchie. And yes, the bass guitar has emerged from its hiding place, and I've been doing a little bit on it, and we'll catch up and have a go at something. But my poor old arthritic fingers are protesting a bit, but maybe the exercise will do it some good and loosen the joints up a bit. Let's have some Deep Purple, because we don't mind a bit of DP now and again. On or off your dial.

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Oh, that was an abrupt ending. Frank Zappa with Willie the Pimp from the album Hot Rats. And before that, a little bit of a narrative there from his album Joe's Garage, being the central scrutinizer. Monterey by The Animals, White Room by Cream, Purple Haze, and it seems to be a bit of that going on out there tonight, by Jimi Hendrix, Boogie Parts 1 and 2, Australian Music by Carson, Let It Bleed by The Rolling Stones, and Woman from Tokyo by Deep Purple. The time is 6:15. This is Triple B FM, and I'll just get my weather app up just to let you know how cold it is out there, but never mind, spring is about to sprung, so sit tight. Now, weather app won't work. Thank you, The Bomb, Bureau of Meteorology. And there we go. Well, it's 10.2 degrees in Gawler right now, so it's a bit cool. And what's the weather doing? Yeah, we've got some rain tomorrow. Oh, no, there we go. It's just uploaded. 17 tomorrow. This is Gawler tomorrow, okay? 17 maximum, minimum 7. Cloudy. Sunday, 16 and 7. Cloudy. Monday, 19 and 7 with a few clearing showers. And Tuesday, 19 and 10 with about the same. 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On or off your dial, just having a random play. And by all accounts, you're having a pretty good time out there. Everyone's busting their lungs tonight by the look of it. But, hey, that's what the show's all about. On or off your dial. I'll be here for about another half an hour or so. Dean will be in at 7 with Safe Space. Meantime, you're stuck with me.

All right, Mustang Sally by Buddy Guy. What a great version that is too, don't you think? I think so, but that's just my opinion. A Beautiful World by Devo. Confidence Man by Jeff Healey. Black Dog by Led Zeppelin. Stomping Ground by Dave Hole, all the way from Perth. Couldn't Stand the Weather by Stevie Ray Vaughan. I think that's about it. Anyway, I've got one more track to go. I think, Dean's just rocked up. Hello, Dean. Yep. Big smile there. G'day, mate. Dean will be on at 7 with Safe Space, so hang around for that one. And, one more track to go. The temperature in Newtpa is, it's about 10 degrees at the moment. Anyway, so one more track, and I'll be here next week when we look at songs written about alcohol and other drugs. And being a former alcohol and other drugs worker, and I mean that in a professional sense, there are many, and it really does go hand in hand with the music business, so we're just going to have a look at that. And there's a Schmidt load of songs there. All right, I'll see you next week. Thanks for listening. It's been a hoot. And we're going to finish off with Muddy Waters, and this is I've Got My Mojo Working on or off your dial. See ya.

0: 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Nodding and smiling when you have no idea what's going on? Don't let...
1: What did you say?
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Good evening, Brossavelli. You know what time it is. It is time for Safe Space. I'm normally on at 7 p.m. this time every Friday night. So I'm your host, Dean. This is Safe Space, where we talk about all the queer and LGBT-friendly stuff and a few taboo topics here and there. I would like to thank Roy for the handover. Great show if you have a listen to him. Definitely brings up some interesting points. I will probably definitely be looking into listening to his next week's show. That sounds very interesting. So tonight we're talking about LGBT of the day, which will be heteronormativity. We'll go into a bit of what that means and why it's important to know what it means. Our Safe Space chat tonight will also be on the 90s and 2000s heartthrobs and queer awakenings, because I like to show my age on this show, because apparently I'm an old person, despite still being in my 20s. And Spotlight tonight is one of the boy bands from the 90s, specifically one of the people. We have some of his music. And then again, we'll do some news and weather and facts of the day to finish with. So if you haven't guessed tonight, we are going to be playing some, 2000s, 90s to 2000s, band groups, boy bands and girl groups, and a couple mixed in here and there. So let's start off with, now where did I have it? I will get this. One day I will get this. Let's start with Atomic Kitten, The Tide Is High. 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

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BBBFM Radiothon is just around the corner. Please stay tuned and get involved.

Okay, it's that time of the evening where we talk about our LGBT of the day. But first, what songs did we just listen to? First, we had Atomic Kitten with The Highest Tide. Good old classic 90s, 2000s song there that I kind of grew up with. Apparently, Ronan Keating married one of those lovely ladies from that band. Human Nature with Eternal Flame. We had some O-Town with All or Nothing and En Vogue with Don't Let Go. So our LGBT of the day, just as a disclaimer, I'm not a medical professional. I'm not a professional in any of this. This is based on my own research and my own knowledge and experience. So if you have a different opinion or anything, let me know what you think if you can, because I'm always to see other people's opinions and views. So tonight we are talking about heteronormativity. Now, what on earth is heteronormativity? Well, it is the default assumption that everyone is heterosexual and or cisgendered, such and such as straight. So if your automatic assumption is someone is straight, then that is very heteronormative. That's just the standard default that everyone goes to. Even I've done it a couple times, and we will discuss things like that as well. So this can include assumptions about how a man and a woman are expected to look, behave, date, and also form relationships. Some everyday examples are things such as, do you have a partner of opposite sex? So you go up to a man and you say, do you have a girlfriend, or a female and you say, do you have a boyfriend? That's one of the main ones that people have, especially at holiday times when families get together and you have aunts and uncles and siblings asking those questions. Assuming a child will grow up, marry someone of the opposite gender and have their own children. This kind of relates to rainbow families and realities of not everyone is going to grow up and want children. My sister certainly doesn't want children. She runs away screaming whenever they're mentioned. So there's that as well. And also treating heterosexual relationships as the normal while overcompensating for queer ones. So you might see a heterosexual relationship being like, oh, they're so cute. But then if you see a queer one, you might go, oh my gosh, they're so gay. They look so cute. And then you go into that whole big spiel about it. I've done it a couple times because I think in my brain it's something that you don't see as often as a heterosexual relationship. So I kind of get excited when I see openly queer couples being openly happy together out in public. So those are some of them. We also have the traditional role expectations, such as women are meant to go into certain career industries, men go into others, women do all the domestic housework, men do the hard labor stuff, etc., etc. Those are very normative expectations that just about everyone will have. So heteronormativity does not necessarily mean someone is deliberately being homophobic or transphobic. Often these assumptions are embedded within society that people repeat them without noticing. As I said, I've done this on numerous occasions myself because that's just, it's what's ingrained into you. I don't mean it by any harm. It's just the default that's ingrained. And I'm not one to go out of my way and be malicious. It's just a general default. And if I notice it, then I will stop and correct myself where I do notice it. Half the time I don't, unfortunately. I think most people don't notice it either. But sometimes these can also be harmful and can make the LGBT community feel invisible. It can also pressure them to come out repeatedly or to make themselves feel as though they must explain their relationships and that, relationships that heterosexual and cisgender people are just allowed to have. It's not the expectation of, oh, do you have a partner? Oh, yeah, well, I have such and such partner. Great. Heterosexual people is the default. It's the standard. No one's going to question it. Where if you have the queer relationship, then it's the expectation of being like, oh, when did you come out? When did you do this? You have the whole backstory to it all. And a lot of times it can be very traumatic. So not everyone wants to correct themselves repeatedly. To kind of
challenge these thoughts and opinions that are so ingrained in our society. It can be as simple as using neutral language and avoiding assumptions and recognizing that there is no single normal way to experience gender, attraction, relationships, or family. I know I definitely do it. It can be as simple as changing the words from boyfriend, girlfriend to do you have a partner, or something like if you're looking for a partner or a relationship or whatever it might be in certain circumstances. There are lots of things online that are great resources for if you're looking at trying to be a bit more gender normal. And there have been plenty of people that have been like, what is a gender neutral name for my partner? And they'll be like all these different expectations. And then they'll go, I am so silly. Partner is a gender neutral name. It's very simple. A lot of people do it and it's very common. So there are simple things that you can do to kind of change the wording and linguistics that you use in every day. But again, I also do it myself. So if anything we discussed tonight makes you think, question things, or you just need someone to talk to or some help,

a.m. to 9 p.m. daily. They do have a web chat online through their website. You can alternatively go to Lifeline Australia on that. You can ring them on 13 11 14. They also have a text number of 0477 13 11 14. And again, if you're in immediate distress, danger, or anything, do not hesitate to ring 000. It is what they're trained for. They can help. So, with that, let's move into something a bit more uplifting and less aggressive, or, well, not aggressive, a bit more of a bummer, I suppose. Let's go into, I saw it just a moment ago, let's go into some Spice Girls with Wannabe. 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

Okay, you're back on Triple BFM. I'm your host, Dean. We just listened to Spice Girls with Wannabe, TLC with No Scrub, Destiny's Child with Say My Name, and Dream with He Loves You Not. Okay, it is now time for our safe space chat. So we're talking about the 2000s and the 90s, so still showing my age a bit. It's more, tonight's question is, who was your 90s or 2000s celebrity crush? And looking back, was it a crush, gender envy, or part of a queer awakening? So a queer awakening is a person, character, or moment that first makes someone question or recognize their sexuality or gender identity. For some people, it was obvious celebrity crushes. For others, it was being unusually fascinated by one member of a boy band or girl group without yet understanding why. Sometimes it was difficult to tell whether you wanted to date them, look like them, or be accepted by them. Queer awakenings were not always openly queer. They could come from music videos, films, televisions, character magazines, posters, or performers who challenged traditional gender expectations. I remember growing up, there was a K-pop girl group, and there was one member that I absolutely adored because she completely broke down the gender stereotype that is set up for traditional K-pop girl group band members. She was very masculine appearance. She wore shorts and pants. She wore shirts. She didn't wear the dresses or the skirts or any of that really girly stuff. She was very masculine appearance compared to the other girl bands and the other members in the band as well. And I think part of that was because she was actually born and raised in the United States. So I think there was just some kind of fascination for me about, hey, this is adorable. You don't have to be the airy fairy female to be in a K-pop band. And I really liked seeing that it was different. It was allowed. It was just a very different perspective. And unfortunately, the girl group broke up and everything, but that musician is still performing and releasing solo music over in the States in her hometown. So I think for me, it was a bit more of like, hey, that is really awesome. I really like this person because they're challenging those normativities. So the other thing is, like, a lot of boy bands and girl groups, they gave young people several different personalities and styles to connect with. Let's take Spice Girls for an example, because you have Scary Spice, Sporty Spice, Baby Spice, Ginger Spice, and Posh Spice. All very different personalities, and they are designed like that for a reason, so you could associate each person with a different trait. And everyone had their favorite spice. It's the same with the, who was it? The Beatles, and it's all those bands. They all have their different personalities, and for marketing reasons, they are separated into these key components. It's very fascinating to break down the little areas and look at them individually. A lot of the Spice Girls have gone on to do other things. Some of them, not so much, but they're still out there doing stuff. But I think that's the perfect example of the personalities and styles that people choose to connect with throughout the boy bands and girl groups. So obviously this is back in the 2000s and 90s, before social media celebrity culture came through. Magazines, posters, CDs, TV, and music videos were all that could really help you feel like a celebrity was only of, like, what am I trying to say? My brain's had a fritz. So these are the only things that could kind of make celebrity feel like one, because it's the only ways that you can kind of explore it, like, in the privacy of your own home, basically. I remember also growing up, my sister, on one of her bedroom walls, she called it a poster wall, and she would collect posters from all these different magazines of all these different bands that she loved at the time, and her wall was just coated in these different posters. So growing up, posters and magazines were the best thing, but you had to be very careful because you had to kind of bend the staples that are holding the magazine together. You had to bend them straight to be able to get the poster out nicely without ripping it.
So, and then you'd have try and bend it back to make the magazine nice again so you could actually read it. Those magazines were good, a few different ones. My mother loves reading the Who magazine. I can't remember what the other ones were. There was one my sister used to always love, and it was aimed at like sort of like the older teenagers at the time. And they'd kind of be filled with like celebrity news. And like I enjoyed doing those little trail quiz things that they would have, where it'd be like they'd have the question and then you'd have to like say yes, no, or favorite color or whatever. And then you follow that trail to the next question down, then you get to the bottom and that's your answer. I still love those. They're always great fun. Unfortunately, with the way of technology, it's not as prominent and a lot of those kind of magazines are going under, which is a shame. So back in my day, when I was a wee little tot, we didn't have on-demand TV. We had CDs. We still have records and cassettes in our house. Not that we use them. I don't even know if a record player still has them. My mother will probably send me a message being like, I tested it the other day. So we will see about that. And obviously radio is also a very dying art to some degree because Spotify's on demand. And you have all these podcasts where you can get all your information from. I still very much like the radio concept because you still get a person talking plus the music and everything. So back in my day when things went on demand and you actually had to run to the toilet between ad breaks and they were only 30 seconds long or however long, and it'd be like they're recording, or you had the dial-up tone if you're trying to use the phone while someone's on the internet and all that stuff. All the great stuff. Showing my age, but back in my day. Anyway. So, just a bit of a question to ponder. Who was your celebrity crush, and were they like a celebrity crush, gender envy, or a queer awakening? Because a lot of people find their queer awakenings through some form of media. Even today, there are a lot of young ones who have queer awakenings today. That could be a video game character, that could be a TV character, movie character, an actor, a musician. Anything, even social media influencer. There are some out there. And I've seen some social media influencers and I just look at them and I just go, wow, this person looks amazing. But that's just me. And it's typically the ones where it's like women in very masculine suits. And when they're tailor-made, they can look really nice. But with that, let's move into our next batch of songs, starting our next lot off with When I Can See It. Let's go, what do we want? That one, NSYNC with It's Gonna Be Me. 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

Time for your artist spotlight. Okay, so first up, we just had NSYNC with It's Gonna Be Me. We had Take That with How Deep Is Your Love? And I learned today that apparently Take That were initially designed for the gays in the gay clubs, and that's how they started out. And then they got a gig in a normal club with a female crowd or something, and they went from there. You can thank the movie that we watched. That was very fascinating. That was... what was it again? It was the movie about I'm having a mental blank. That's what it was about, apparently. No, we'll come back to that. Then we had Backstreet Boys with I Want It That Way and 98 Degrees with My Everything. I forgot who 98 Degrees was until putting this list together, and I was like, hey, I vaguely remember them. But anyway, moving on, our spotlight for tonight is one of the singers from, oh my goodness, I haven't written it down, have I? Boyzone, that's who it is. Sorry, my brain's offline apparently. So Stephen Gately, an Irish singer, actor, and one of the lead vocalists of the highly successful 1990s boy band Boyzone. He was born in Dublin in 1976 and joined Boyzone when the group was formed in 1993. Alongside Ronan Keating, Stephen performed many of the group's lead vocals, and Boyzone became one of the most successful boy bands of the era with songs such as No Matter What and Words. In 1999, Stephen public came out as gay after learning that someone was attempting to tell the story of his sexuality to a British tabloid. That is not very nice. We don't do that. That is a big no-no. It's very mean because it's forcing people to come out in situations that they might not feel comfortable in. Yes, although coming out should always be a personal choice, Stephen was placed in a position where that choice was effectively taken away from him. At the time, boy bands were heavily targeted towards young women through the fantasy that fans might one day date one of the members. Record labels and managers at the time often believed that an openly gay member would threaten that image. Now, I would like to think it'd be the other way, because then it's at least one member that the guys can kind of be like, hey, I could get with this member of this specific band. So my thinking's a little bit different, but this is going back to the 90s, of course, and people were very paranoid. Stephen's announcement challenged the assumptions that, and Boyzone fans overwhelmingly continued to support him, and his career did not collapse because he was gay. My point exactly. Now, after Boyzone separated, Stephen released his solo album, New Beginnings, in 2000. And sadly, he did die in 2009 at the age of 33 due to an undiagnosed heart condition. And that was a night out after a night out with his partner at the time. Apparently, in the early 2000s, Boyzone got back together, and they also did a music video for a song they'd just released, and it had the members with all their partners, and Stephen had his partner with him as well. So it is a very cute video to watch if you get the chance to. Just a very sad ending. Nothing to do with anything malicious, just an unfortunate medical condition that went undiagnosed. So we are going to do a bit of a mix of his solo stuff and some Boyzone stuff. So where was it? I can see the Boyzone stuff in front of me, but I want to start off with Stephen Gately with I Believe. 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

0: You're back on Triple BFM Safe Space. So it's time for our news and weather. But first we had Stephen Gately with I Believe, Boyzone with Better, Boyzone with No Matter What, and Stephen Gately with New Beginnings. Okay, what are we looking at in today's news world? So apparently the world's mangrove forests are starting to bounce back, which in turn will decrease the, I believe it was flooding and the rise of sea levels. Tigers are being returned to Kazakhstan for the first time in a new world rewilding project. That'll be exciting to see how that all goes and to see if it actually works. Scientists in Arizona have developed an enzyme to limit environmental impact on mine wastage, which I thought was very interesting. They didn't specify what type of mine wastage, so maybe look into it a bit more if that's something you're interested in, but that is definitely a good start. Global hunger has fallen below 8% for the first time since the pandemic COVID-19 started, which is absolutely amazing. Not that anyone should have any form of hunger. It shouldn't even be a thing, but unfortunately it is. And if you want to look more into that, I know we have a thing we can calculate, World Overshoot Day, which we have already surpassed for, I believe, this year and next year, which is not a good thing. Loggerhead sea turtles have broken a nesting record in Georgia since 1989. They are very cute looking turtles. I definitely recommend looking them up. But that is incredible that they're starting to nest more now, and the numbers are increasing again with the weather. Not the weather, with the climate change. That's the one I was looking for. Now the weather.
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0: Okay, looking at the weather, it is currently 7.7 degrees and it feels like 5.9. It's meant to get to a low of 7 overnight. That is cold. Over the weekend, we are looking at a top of 15 tomorrow with a low of 7, and we're looking at 0 to 1 millimetre of rain. So not a lot of rain. Sunday, we're looking at a low of 6 and a top of 14 with no rain. So if you

want to get stuff done, this weekend is the weekend to do it. Going into the week, Monday we have a low of 6 and a top of 17. Tuesday we have a low of 9 and a top of 16. Wednesday we have a low of 9 and a top of 17. Thursday we have a low of 8 and a top of 15. And then next Friday we have a low of 5 and a top of 15. We have a bit of rain throughout the week, so expect a couple mils here and there, nothing too significant. But yes, our weather is easing off rain-wise. And it seems like if there's anything to do this weekend, definitely go out and do it to this weekend. With that, let's move into our next batch of songs. Where was I? Next up, we have A1 with Make It Good. 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

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Now we're coming into our last segment, which is our facts of the day and our goodbyes. So some of our facts for the day include, apparently moose can swim and dive underwater to eat seaweed. I wouldn't think something that big would be able to swim that easily. Vincent van Gogh's painting Starry Night came out after Nintendo was founded. So Nintendo is older than the painting. The guy who founded the practice of chiropractics said he learned it from a ghost. I find that very interesting. And Shakespeare invented the name Jessica in The Merchant of Venice when he wrote the play. There's an almost 50-year gap between the invention of the can and the can opener. So how do you think? I'd be interested to see how people opened cans before the can opener. And I doubt that it was the pull tabs. I don't think they would have been invented then either. So that's another thing to look into. But anyway, so I've been your host, Dean. Thank you for listening to Safe Space here on Triple BFM. I hope I helped you learn something today. If not, I hope you just enjoyed the music. Don't forget to tune in tomorrow morning for Big Breakfast with Butcher for some Aussie rock, pop and country music peppered with local information and stuff you can do over the weekend. Don't forget to look after each other and care for each other because we're all human. I'm going to leave you with a couple more songs. We are going to go with S Club 7, Never Had a Dream Come True, Salt-N-Pepa Pusher and Hanson with Mbop. Thank you for listening and I hope you all have a great weekend. What did I say? S Club 7. Here we go. First up, S Club 7, Never Had a Dream Come True. 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

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Lord, I had a woman. She was nice.

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I've got some exciting news for you. Do you want to stay updated with all of the latest happenings, events, and programs here at Triple BFM 89.1 and across the Barossa? Well, we've got you covered. Drumroll, please. 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
1: Don't mess up, slut. And I won't either. 1, 2, 3, 4. 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

0: good, Nita. 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Good. 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Okay, take a breather.
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Sounds like a spiritual. And I guess it is. But you, if you're going to sing along, you don't have to worry about knowing the words. Can you just repeat after me? And we've got the choir behind us, so there's no excuses. I want to hear everybody.

just your sort of stock standard spiritual sort of kind of thing. And Woody had a lot of talents, and one of those, he was an expert in reading ancient Hebrew, and he found a very early edition of the Bible that a couple of phrases in it that I'm not familiar with, but Woody found them. You might be able to work out which are those words.

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1: Oh, yes, it is a bright morning here in the Barossa this morning. It's currently 8.6 degrees, but it feels like 6.6, so it's a heater time, but it's going to warm up a maximum of 15. Still pretty chilly, isn't it? But it's going to be fine as opposed to the last week. And I have a great program lined up for you right the way through until 9 o'clock this morning. Loads of local information, and I've got all Aussie music, some old stuff and some new stuff too, late release stuff too. And it's really, really good, specially curated for you this morning. There's rock, there's pop, there's country, and even a little bit of jazz and soul and something for everybody. But I thought we'd start off with a great track from the Temper Trap. And it features Budgera and Nagare and Greta Ray, a really good track for them. It's called Sweet Disposition, 1 minute past 7.

Oh, that was a lovely lady called Kira Lee, and she is happy. That's the name of the track. It was released at the end of May this year, and she is from Melbourne, 8 minutes past seven on the Big Barossa Breakfast. Good morning, if you just joined us. It's get out of bed time. It's going to be a fine day. It's going to be a fine weekend. Full weather around about 8 o'clock this morning. Now, I have an announcement for all ladies over the age of 40, and particularly those between 50 and 74, because you know that Breastscreen South Australia has a mobile screening unit at Tanunda running right the way through until the 13th of November. And it's well worth going to. It only takes about 15 minutes to do a breast screen, and they come every 2 years. So why not make a booking and go down there? Because it is quite an insidious, invidious, or terrible disease, and it's best to catch it very, very early because the success rate is very, very high if they find any form of cancer in the breast. Now, you can book it by phoning 13 20 50, or you can just search for it on the internet, Breastscreen SA, and go for online bookings. And they're open every day until the 13th of November from 8:30 until 4:30 at Tanunda, and you get all the details of where they are. So well worth doing. Please, please do it if you're aged over 40. And, of course, you've got to be a woman. You've got to be a female. So, guys, you can't do it. but, no, seriously, it is something that is a really, really great service. It's 10 minutes past seven. Here's the Jungle Giants and a track from them called Tell Me How It Feels.

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Oh, another great singer, wasn't she? Lucy Burke from Sydney. And she does a bit of jazz too. That was a bit of a pop version though. Good old days, 21 minutes past 7 on Triple B FM. Good morning if you just joined us. You're having breakfast with us in the valley. And I've got some great music lined up for you. Well, you've already heard some great stuff. We've got Baker Boy coming up, Tori Dark, John Stevens, Casey Donovan, Tina Arena. Oh, look, there's a lot. The latest track from No Promises too, which is really, really great. And I've got my track of the week, which will stun you. Well, it stunned me anyway. Look, just a quick reminder, the Angaston Country Markets, they have it every month on the third Sunday of each month. And it is on this coming Sunday, tomorrow, at the Angaston Town Hall in Washington Street. And look, it's free entry. There's a lot of stuff there. Food trucks, live music, local produce, local art. Artisans, look, it's a big, big event at the Angaston Town Hall, so why not pop along? When's it open from? Oh, I forget now. I think 10 o'clock it opens. Yeah, 10 o'clock through until 2 o'clock at the Angaston Town Hall, the Angaston Country Market on tomorrow. Well, here is something special for you. You probably haven't heard this one before. It's a drag queen, a drag star called Jimmy the Queen. Yeah, not Q-U, it's K-W-E-E-N, Queen. Jimmy the Queen. Jimmy the Queen appeared on The Voice back in 2020 and has supported Kylie Minogue. And here she is. She, he, whatever, Jimmy the Queen, and it's called Full Speed. 23 minutes past 7 on Triple B FM.

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4: Oh yes, it's 27 minutes to 8 o'clock. Here's Jewel Owusu and Ina Mori and a track called Time Machine. She's got a lovely voice. Have a listen to this. Oh,

0: great track for Vance Joy there. Rocket. Yeah, it's a really catchy tune, isn't it? And before that, a bit of country for you. Mossy, Ian Moss and Casey Chambers and Bury Me. And we headed up our triple play with Jewel Owusu. Jewel Owusu and Ina Mori. Now, Jewel Owusu, I've mentioned her before on the program. I think she's got a great voice. She had Filipino and Ghanaian parents, born in Hong Kong, grew up in New Zealand, and now lives in Melbourne. And her co-performer there, Ina Mori, is a Filipino and Japanese extraction, and all from Melbourne. Multicultural. No such thing as monocultural on Triple BFM, is there? It's 7:45, and it's a pleasure to have your company. Now, I've got to mention Sala. Sala is on this month in August. There are a stack of exhibitions, art exhibitions around the state and in the Barossa Valley as well. And I've mentioned some of them in past weeks, and I've got a few to mention to you today. At the Mount Mackenzie Hall, they are having an exhibition called Celebrating a Centenary of Creativity, Community and Connection, All Local Artists. And at the Mount Mackenzie Hall today and tomorrow, it'll be open between 10 and 4 o'clock. Also at the Springton Gallery, so that's a nice place to go out to the Springton Hall. That's between 10 and 4:30 today and tomorrow for Unexpected. Yes, an unexpected art exhibition. And that is on, as I mentioned, at the Springton Gallery, 10 until 4:30. You can hear all about arts. We've got so much art going on in the Barossa Valley. If you switch into Julie Wynn on the Studio Connection on Triple BFM, 2 to 3:30 on Thursdays, and you will get the full goss on everything that's happening artistically. And I tell you what, there's even more than that, because Julie is an artist in her own right, and her exhibition is on this weekend as well. And at the Julie Wynn Ceramics, which is in 15 Hatch Street in Nuriutpa, it's called Porcelain in Bloom. And as I mentioned, today and tomorrow from 10 until 3:30, Julie Wynn. So why not pop down and see Julie, have a look at her magnificent ceramic work, and say hello, and switch in to Julie on the Studio Connection on Thursdays between 2 and 3:30 on Triple B FM. Right after this message, we're going to have Baker Boy and his very, very, very latest release with Thelma Plum, Emma Donovan, Kian, and Jada Weasel. Yeah, and yeah, it's a bit more rap for you there, but it's a really, really good track. 13 minutes to 8 o'clock.
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Well, what did you think of that? That was Takei Maidza. Takei Maidza, you never heard of her? She's from Adelaide. Yes, singing with her mate Genevieve and a very latest track called Romanticize. Yeah, she's very, very good. She won an ARIA for the best soul and rhythm and blues release. When was that? Back in 2021. Yeah. And again, like Jewel Owusu, who I played earlier on, she is also multicultural. She was a Zimbabwean and Australian parents. Yeah. Takei Maidza. And of course, she's a good Adelaide performer. I had to play that because she's got a great, great sound. Now, as you may have heard on the roundup with the community roundup, if you didn't, well, I'll repeat it again. The Greenock Village Community Association is having a quiz night next Saturday. Now, I mention it now because you should book, check out their Greenock Village Facebook page for all the booking links. Now, it's going to be a fun night. Trivia, games, prizes, community fun. You never know, there could be music trivia questions. So stay tuned because we'll give you lots of that. And Norm, coming up later on between 12 and 4 on Triple B, has stacks of music trivia for you as he explains all about the artists and the tracks that he plays. Now, this year's theme is hats and beanies. So you've got to wear your favourite hat or beanie to compete for best dressed, and you can get your whole table involved for a chance to win. So check them out and make a booking because it really is popular. It usually fills out very, very quickly. I haven't checked out and see whether they've got any spaces left, but check it out. The Greenock Village Facebook page, and go and make a booking for a great fun night. Okay, it is 3 minutes to 8 o'clock. I've got the weather coming up for you just after 8 o'clock. But I thought what I'd do is play for you now a track from Birds and Fred Leone. Fred Leone is a First Nations, Indigenous, Aboriginal artist, and at the National Indigenous Music Awards, which were held in Brisbane last weekend, he got Artist of the Year for this track, and it's called, with Birds and Fred Leone, All on My Own.

0: Oh, what did you think of that, eh? Birds and Fred Leone, a very good track, All on My Own. The winner of Artist of the Year at the National Indigenous Music Awards held in Brisbane last Sunday, I think it was. Yeah, a great sound. I'm going to play for you a little later the winner of the National Indigenous Music Awards. And I think that's coming up later on in the program. Anyway, right now it is 1 minute past 8 o'clock, and after this message from Julie Toth, we're going to have the weather for you.
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0: Oh, didn't we have some rain last weekend? It was bad. Our rain gauge at home showed 60 mils on Sunday, Saturday night and Sunday. That is a lot of rain, and there's still a little bit more coming this week as well. Today, by the way, right now it is 8.7 degrees. Who cares about the 0.7? It's a little bit chilly. Feels like 7 degrees, so not too bad. We're going to hit a top of 15, and the Bureau is predicting up to 1 millimetre of pesky showers today in the valley. Tomorrow, 6 overnight tonight, and 14 tomorrow. So not a warm day, but there's no rain. And that means it's going to be good for the women's footy elimination finals, which is on tomorrow. I'll tell you more about that later. No rain. Monday, 6 to 16, up to 2 millimetres of rain. Tuesday, it's all back again. 9 to 17 and up to 8 millimetres of rain. Wednesday, 9 to 18, 7 mils is predicted. Well, up to 7 mils. Who knows whether we'll get there. It depends where you're standing, I suppose, doesn't it? Thursday, 7 to 15, 1 to 8 millimetres of rain. And Friday, still a few showers lingering around, maybe 2 millimetres of rain. It's going to be chilly, though, 5 to 14 degrees. And that's the weather. So a little bit of rain around during the week. A little bit chilly, although Tuesday and Wednesday it starts to warm up 17, 18 degrees. With a bit of rain. So make the most of this weekend. There's a lot happening. I'll tell you more about what's happening a little bit later on. But first of all, we're going to hear a little bit more country. This time from Tori Dark. And a track from her called You Better Think.
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Well, she can belt it out, can't she? Tori Dark, her very latest, You Better Think. A bit of country for you at 8 minutes past eight on Triple B FM. Good morning if you just joined us. It is brekkie time. And it's going to be a lovely day today. Maybe 1 millimetre of rain, as I mentioned, on the weather. But it should be fine, and tomorrow will be fine too. Enjoy it while you can. Now, next Sunday is the Barossa Marathon. The Barossa Marathon Festival. It starts at the Rex, and this is a flat course, and it winds through all of the Barossa. You can do 5 kilometres, or you can do the full marathon, 42.2 kilometres, or something in between, but you've got to register. 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A really great cause. So that's the 2026 Barossa Marathon, which is on next Sunday. 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A track here from a band called Ocean Sleeper at 9 minutes past eight, and it's called My Forever Drug. I think that was released only about a week or so ago. Anyway, see what you think of it. Ocean Sleeper, My Forever Drug.

0: something different for you there. Ocean Sleeper. I thought I'd throw that in, my forever drug. A bit of grunge. Nothing like a bit of grunge on a Saturday morning, is there? It's 12 minutes past 8 o'clock on Triple B FM.
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0: Yes, the Radiothon. As you probably know, we're moving our studios next year to Tanunda, to the new arts complex that the Barossa Council is building, moving from Nuriutapa, and we are going to, we're hoping to get rid of our decrepit, panel here, where we've got lots of stickers and things, and we want to go digital, and so we're raising funds. 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We would really, really appreciate it. Well, talking about music, I've got something for you here. Karen Lee Andrews. Have you heard of Karen Lee Andrews? Well, she is a blues soul artist and she is very, very, very talented, multi-instrumentalist she is, vocals, guitar, keyboard, drums, she does it all herself, and she used to be a backing singer for Barnsley. Yeah, and also a support act. So she went from a session singer for Jimmy Barnes to a support act for Jimmy Barnes. And here she is with her latest track, Karen Lee Andrews. And I think we're going to hear more from her in the future. It's called Survival.

Oh, did you like that? Karen Lee Andrews. Very different, wasn't it? A bit of, I don't know, was that soul? Was it blues? Was it a bit of both? It wasn't rock. It was called Survival. It is 20 minutes past eight on Triple BFM on the Big Barossa Breakfast. And talking about music and rock, well, that wasn't rock, but there is rock coming up at the Barossa Arts Centre this coming Wednesday and Thursday. The Faith Lutheran College is staging School of Rock, the musical. Remember the movie School of Rock with Jack Black? Very funny film where he gets all the kids to put on a rock concert. Well, the kids at Faith Lutheran College are going to do that for you on Wednesday at the Barossa Arts Centre. And that's on 10:30 in the morning. And also on Thursday evening at 7 o'clock. Now, the performance only runs for 1 hour. It's a special, special students' sort of session. It's been cut down, so it doesn't run for 2.5 hours, only for 1 hour. You can take the little kids along. They will absolutely enjoy it. It's very, very funny, and there's lots of great music in it as well. And that's performed by the Faith Lutheran College this Wednesday at 10 o'clock. 10:30, and Thursday evening, the next Thursday evening, the 20th, at 7 o'clock. But you should book to get in. Faith Lutheran College, School of Rock, the musical. 21 minutes past 8 o'clock. Here's John Stevens and a track he released late last year. He's been silent for some time, but he put out a new album, and this is the lead song that he released, Shimmer.

Casey Donovan. Yeah, what a fade out that was too. It's 8:30 on Triple BFM. Casey Donovan and Rendezvous. And before that, of course, John Stevens with a classic for him. A recent classic for him. Now, footy. The footy fixtures this weekend. We've got the men's on today. Round 16. Willesden take on Tanunda at the Elliot Goodger Memorial Park. Gawler Central takes on Nuriutpa at the Gawler Oval. Angaston and Barossa District are going head-to-head at Angaston Recreation Park, and South Gawler is taking on Freeling. That'll be a one-sided match, I think. Freeling, I shouldn't mention that. Yeah, that's at the South Gawler Oval. Of course, South Gawler is heading the ladder right now. They're way, way, way ahead. And Freeling, well, they're not wooden spooners yet. No, they shouldn't be anyway. Gawler Central is right on the bottom of the ladder, but Freeling's just one little notch above them. So that should be interesting to see how much South Gawler wins by. Sorry, Freeling. And Kapunda, well, you've got your feet up today. You're having a bye. Only two more rounds to go after today, and then we're into the finals for the Barossa Light Gawler Football Association footy league. Okay, so now we have the women's. We're into finals right now. What a terrible Sunday it was to play footy last Sunday, but they did, and they came through it all. So the end result was that there was Tanunda, Willesden, Angaston, and Barossa District were the top four in the women's. And so the qualifying final is being held tomorrow. Lovely weather for it. Both at Barossa Park. Angaston takes on Barossa District and Tanunda takes on Willesden. Now, Tanunda beat Willesden last week. Remember last week I said it was going to be a tight match? Boy, was it tight. Tanunda, 33 points. Willesden, 32. Very low-scoring game, but 1 point between them. And they are neck and neck. So that should be worth going to at Barossa Park tomorrow afternoon. The weather's going to be beautiful for that, as they have a repeat of the rain last week. And we'll see who does it in the dry this week. Tanunda versus Willesden at Barossa Park. Okay, so there's your footy scores. 28 minutes to 9 o'clock. And I've got a triple play for you right now. We're going to head it off with Tina Arena with a track which is, it's probably the most popular track. 32 years ago she recorded this, 1994, and it's still very, very current. Remember Tina Arena? I mean, she went to France, but she first appeared on Young Talent Time with Johnny Young, and I remember seeing her there. It was Tiny Tina Arena. And, of course, it was very sad news yesterday to hear that John Young passed away with pancreatic cancer at the age of, I think he was 79. Very, very talented man. He supported a lot of musicians, and he was basically the mentor for Tina Arena. And, of course, he was a great songwriter too. He wrote Smiley and The Real Thing for Russell Morris, amongst a lot of other things as well. Rest in peace, John Young. Here's Tina Arena and his protege, Chains.

0: Oh, the very, very, very latest track from No Promises called Siren. No Promises, Janine Garvey and Eric Collier from Gippsland in Victoria. And they are doing well. They are rocketing at the top of the community radio charts, the AMRAP charts. And it's their very, very latest, released last week, I think it was, called Siren, as I mentioned. I first ran across Eric Collier about 6 years ago, I suppose, and I was hosting a bushfire relief concert. And he was a local. He came from Venus Bay, and he was playing blues guitar at that stage. And the McClymont sisters, who are great at country music, they were headline performers. And he was before them, and they said to me, the McClymont sister said, "Hey, he's good. Can we keep him on for a while? Keep him on." So I've got him to sing more, and he's started to run out of songs. But since then, he took off, and during COVID, he joined up with Janine Garvey, who lived in another town, and they recorded over Zoom. And now they're mainstream country performers, as well as blues performers. So there you have it.
1: 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Trouble with that awful background noise. Nodding and smiling when you have no idea what's going on? Don't let...
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Oh, a lady called Kate Russell. She's Aussie, and she thinks she's really likes this guy. She now lives in the United States, where she is starting to hit the big time. But she's an Aussie, and she posts her music as an Australian. So there you go, Kate Russell. And it is 14 minutes to 9 o'clock. On the Big Barossa Breakfast, hey, I haven't looked at the fuel prices in the area, the fuel watch. Well, I can tell you nothing much has changed. It's gone down a little bit since last week at Nuri, $2 a litre for unleaded 91. Angaston, $2.05. Tanunda's $2, always the same as Nuri Utapa. Lindock, $2.13. Ha, surprise, surprise. And $2.03 a litre at Kapunda. If you're after diesel, well, the cheapest you can get is at Nuri Utapa and Tanunda, where it's $2.43 a litre. Also at Angaston, $2.43, $2.44. Kapunda, $2.44. And at Lindock, $2.56 a litre. Surprise, surprise. Yes, so that's diesel. So the cheapest place right now, as of 10 minutes ago, is to get your unleaded 91 is Nuri Utapa and Tanunda. And diesel is exactly the same. So there you go. Well, it's time for my... I've almost missed out on my track of the week. I heard this the other day and I thought, wow, this sounds great. It's a lady called Jennifer Nolan and she's Irish. And she came to Australia about 3 years ago, went to Sydney, sang with a band in Sydney, and then moved to Adelaide and earlier this year. Because she wanted a quieter life where she could apply her creative talents. And she is talented. She writes, records, and releases independently. And she came up with this track, and it was released on the 29th of July, which was her 29th birthday. So see what you think of this. Jennifer Nolan and a track called Shaken.

What did you think of that? Jennifer Nolan, I rather liked it. it's something for me this morning anyway. A track called Shaken. My only complaint with that is it only went for 1 minute and 55 seconds. It should have gone a bit longer. What an unusual voice she's got. As I mentioned, she's Irish and she now lives in Adelaide, and she recorded that, wrote it, recorded it and released it independently from Adelaide on the 29th of July. And she's got another one released on the 29th of August and the 29th of September and the 29th of October, the 29th of every month for the next 5 months. She's releasing another track. And look, if they're as good as that one, then you're going to hear more of Jennifer Nolan. And I have heard actually a preview of her next track, which is going to drop on the 29th of August. And it's called Babe, I'm Lost. Yeah. And I'll play that for you when it's released. And she's going to give me a forward copy of that so we can prepare it for breakfast. There you go. It's 9 minutes to 9 o'clock. Here's Dean Lewis. And he is cold. Yeah, aren't you cold? Currently 8.7 degrees, feels like 7.

The Veronicas and their latest track called Perfect, which they cleaned up for radio. They've been around for yonks, haven't they? Yeah, so you remember some of their great hits. What is it? The Secret Life Of and You Ruin Me. Yeah. Anyway, it's time for me to go. It's 3 minutes to 9 o'clock. Coming up at 9 o'clock is Richard and Emma. We hope Emma is going to be here. She's just been pulled over for speeding. She's rushing into the studio, so who knows? Anyway, Richard's going to be here definitely at 9 o'clock. The Wine Show with David, Virginia and Ben between 11 and 12. And Tony Murphy between 12 and 4 with InfoTrack and everything you need to know about music. Yeah, he can tell you all about that. So please, until next time, keep safe, keep smiling, don't speed like Emma, and have a great weekend. See you next week.

0: 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Glory losses, highs and lows, the greatest moments, here we go us.
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0: stole of legendary stories, big and small, Emma and

0: You're here.
1: Good morning, everyone. Strolled in 2 minutes ago. Actually, didn't know what the time was.
0: I was about to say that 2 minutes meant it was about a minute and a half from the door into the studio because you were in this room 30 seconds ago, all right?
1: I literally pulled up, checked my phone, checked the
0: We're bursting the radio bubble
1: and
0: here.
1: It was like 8:58 and I was like, oh, yeah, better get a wriggle on. Better not stroll in today, but actually pick up the pace.
0: Big thank you to David. Yeah, for this morning. He popped his head out and says, Emma, and I went, I'll check my phone to see. Yeah. And I went, oh, there's a message there because we've actually got a few people we're going to talk to today.
1: Oh, okay, nice.
0: Busy organising things.
1: All right.
0: Enter in, but anyway.
1: Yep.
0: But I went, oh, there's a message on my phone.
1: Yeah.
0: And I went, oh, no, somebody confirming that I can phone them this morning during our show. And I went, yeah, there's no other messages. And I went, I think she's going to be here. And he went, all right. And then he jumped in here and sort of, 30 seconds.
1: I'm here.
0: Yeah, yeah. What? Clearly.
1: I mean, I do always tell you if I'm not going to be here.
0: Which is why I check my phone.
1: Yeah, see?
0: Yeah.
1: So you just have to have faith.
0: But I said a George Michael song, wasn't it?
1: Faith.
0: Gotta have faith. Anyway, you didn't speed, did you?
1: No, oh, I was actually well under the speed limit. That's why I'm probably late. I find if I do 110 on freeway, expressway, what do we call it? Freeway?
0: Yep, expressway.
1: Expressway. Yep. Do 110 out there. I swear my petrol gauge just sinks.
0: Oh, it disappears, yeah.
1: Dies. Yep. So I try hover around 100.
0: Yep.
1: 101, 102.
0: Yep.
1: So that's why I'm late.
0: All right.
1: There was no sense of urgency.
0: Clearly not. Clearly not. It's like, you do know. you know what I'm going to say, don't you? 2 weeks' time.
1: Yeah, no, Andrea.
0: You and Andrea.
1: Yeah.
0: Because I am not here.
1: No. Is it 2 weeks or is it next week?
0: No, 2 weeks.
1: 2 weeks, okay. Oh.
0: I should have said next week and watch you rock up at 7:30. rock up at 7:30 in the morning. And go, what are you here? Oh, that's right. Sorry, it was next week. Yeah. No. Let's just rewind it. I'm not here next week.
1: Yeah. I've timed it right so that I leave George's parents' house at 8:30.
0: Yeah.
1: So obviously from Gawler, generally, if I leave at 8:30. I generally get here with 5 to 10 minutes to spare, depending on traffic, things like that. But actually, it was quite busy this morning. So,
0: and that was the thing I was thinking as well when I didn't see the message, because sometimes what can happen is that there can be roadworks.
1: Well, no roadworks, but the roads were just busy. There were a lot of cars on the freeway this morning.
0: All right, expressway. But anyway,
1: expressway, whatever it is.
0: Yeah, we only got one freeway in Adelaide.
1: The difference?
0: Probably nothing.
1: That's what I mean.
0: It's just a name.
1: What about the road?
0: Yeah.
1: The road. That takes me
0: the big road with many lanes. And you can go really fast.
1: It takes me from Gawler to here. That road. normally if I leave Gawler at like 8:30, I get here, like 10:02, 5:02. Again, depending on traffic.
0: Yeah.
1: Today though, I went to go leave and it was, leave me the pram. And I was like, what do you mean? Like, take the pram out of the car. We need the pram. We're going to go for a walk.
0: All right.
1: So by the time I take the pram out of the car,
0: yep.
1: Put it together,
0: yep.
1: Bring it inside. That was 5-10 minutes wasted.
0: Yep.
1: Well, you didn't get out.
0: Yeah.
1: So we got here 20 minutes, normally from Gawler to Barossa. 20 minutes ish.
0: Yep. Ish.
1: That's it.
0: Yep.
1: That's what happened this morning.
0: Yeah.
1: Let's blame that. Blame my mother-in-law.
0: Did she make your bacon
1: and
0: eggs? She did.
1: And I suddenly went, where's the barbecue sauce? She went, do you have barbecue? And I went, yes, I do. Yes, I do.
0: Try barbecue sauce.
1: So next week we're going to
0: the bear's poop in the woods.
1: Is the sky blue?
0: Yeah, that's the one. Yeah, the only one that popped into my head was the bear one.
1: So next week we're going to work on the bacon needs to be cooked a little bit more.
0: Oh, so you're training her now.
1: And then the following week, without her knowing, the following week it's going to be please don't overcook my egg.
0: You do know that following week. So next week you can do a little bit of the cook it a little bit longer. The following week you can't spend too much time.
1: So I might have to miss a week then.
0: You might just have to put up with a little bit of look. I was going to say, next week it's a little bit, can the bacon be a little bit crispier?
1: Yeah.
0: You know?
1: Yeah.
0: And then the following week, see if she remembers.
1: There you go.
0: And then at otherwise, what it will feel like is every week you're telling her how to do it.
1: That's very true.
0: Right? So you've got to give a little
1: bit of breather.
0: A little bit of mind games here.
1: Bit of breather.
0: And then when it is crispy, go, oh, that's really nice.
1: That's well done.
0: Well done. Thank and then you. The following is like, oh, and so it doesn't feel like it's on top of, on top of, on top of.
1: Like it's just criticism. Right?
0: Yeah.
1: That's a good one.
0: Yeah.
1: Good point.
0: Yeah.
1: Yeah, okay. Yeah. I'll work on that.
0: It's how you survive.
1: Deliver. It's the delivery. Delivery of the insult.
0: Within laws. We're giving away the trade secrets here.
1: Don't worry about the baby advice anymore. Yeah. Any parent in-law advice?
0: Oh no! It's all wrapped. It's all in the same book. Yeah. It's all in the same. With the baby book comes all this other stuff literally. As well. It's in the addendums and the appendixes and it's like. By the way, there's another layer to this.
1: No, my mother-in-law is pretty
0: good. There's volume five.
1: She's like actually Kathy. She is really good. She'll get. I'll get there, and basically everything's done. And then I'll hand her the baby and I can eat.
0: you've taken on this role brilliantly.
1: She's actually really good. And then we actually got there this morning, and like the bacon and eggs were done. Like Jord had one, like a sandwich. Jord had hers, I had mine. My coffee was done. Handed her the baby, and Kathy goes, "Jord, I'm so sorry, I didn't get around to doing your coffee."
0: No, but that's how it works because that's just. That's direct family.
1: Well, that's it. Right? Exactly.
0: Whereas you're an add-on. So you're a special. I mean, 10 years' time you won't. But anyway, 10 years like, make it yourself.
1: Well, yeah, no, actually, I've been around for 6 years.
0: You're getting close to the 10 years.
1: Yeah, our sister-in-law, so George's brother's wife, she's been around slightly less. I do feel the difference.
0: Yeah.
1: When we're in the same room.
0: Yeah, yeah.
1: Yeah.
0: Yeah.
1: I do feel the difference.
0: There is. Yeah.
1: There's like a hierarchy.
0: Oh, yeah.
1: Yeah.
0: Oh, yeah.
1: Yeah.
0: Yep. There is.
1: But that's okay.
0: Yeah.
1: That's right. A good thing.
0: Yeah. How's your week?
1: Oh, good things. Good. Yeah, good week this week.
0: Yeah.
1: A busy week.
0: Survived it.
1: My laptop absolutely died.
0: Oh, no. Oh.
1: Well, yes, because then by the time they actually get you a new laptop, you're going to use this old laptop.
0: Yeah.
1: That doesn't have anything that you need on it.
0: Oh, so you have a spare.
1: We have a spare.
0: A like, hand-me-down.
1: Yes.
0: Here, just use this in the meantime.
1: That is
0: until
1: so slow that has nothing on it. The keyboard doesn't even work because someone else dropped coffee on it. It's not a laptop. It's basically a desktop computer. So haven't like.
0: I was going to say it's paperweight.
1: It's rough. It's honestly it's dire straits. The last couple of days were dire straits.
0: I was going to say Sultan's a swing. sorry, we're doing all this morning. We're a sports show talking about music and everything else but sport. But the interesting one is that with computers, every time we sort of upgrade, they get quicker, and every time we go backwards a bit, it's like, oh, this is taking so long.
1: It's bad. You really feel the difference.
0: It's like it's taking 30 seconds instead of 10.
1: Yeah.
0: Why is it taking so long?
1: But then I don't know. Like I feel like every time I get a new laptop, they just last less amount of time.
0: Oh yeah, no, they're.
1: Because, like you said, they're fast and they do all these wonderful, magical things.
0: But they're built to be redundant within a short period of time. The previous one, I think it was 3 years, laptop, that was it. Laptop, gone.
1: Flinders is 3 years. Mine is 4.
0: Yeah, because you're a research assistant.
1: Yeah,
0: you're researching. Yeah. You're not as important.
1: No, definitely not. So mine's come up to 4. But then, the good thing that's happened there, though, is that it's out of warranty. So they can't fix it. They can't refurbish it.
0: That's right. They need to get another one.
1: Yeah. So maybe that might be the nudge to go, let's get everyone new laptops within the warranty range.
0: No. Don't think like that. No. It'll be on the. They don't think warranty, they look at budget.
1: Yeah.
0: What have we budgeted for?
1: Yeah, that's true.
0: All right, we've budgeted for their lifespan.
1: Yeah.
0: Lifespan is 4 years. That's what we do.
1: Yeah.
0: That's it. Done. Oh, wow. If it dies, I mean, they should have a little contingency fund
1: like
0: just
1: if
0: in
1: it
0: case.
1: Dies. Yeah.
0: They do that. But that's how it's the spreadsheet is the budget spreadsheet, not the warranty spreadsheet.
1: Not the smart spreadsheet.
0: Yeah. That's how it works. That's
1: not
0: how it
1: the
0: works.
1: Smart one.
0: Yeah.
1: What about you? How's your week? Busy?
0: Yeah, busy. Keeping out of mischief and
1: How's the rain?
0: Yeah, it's been good.
1: That's been lovely.
0: It's been good amount of rain. It was interesting. Somebody came up to the. He did our driveway and he's come up to do some more work because we got a tax check in. It was like, ooh, we can get more work done around the house.
1: Nice.
0: Popped up because we didn't know whether he was. when my wife contacted him, didn't know whether he was sort of on leave at the moment because of the weather, you know, doing this sort of work when it's wet. And so he turned up to do a quote for us, Jasper. He's great, great guy, fantastic. And I was chatting with him and I sort of said, you know, we didn't know whether you were, you know, taking on jobs and all that sort of stuff. He said, yeah, I've had a bit of a break, you know, with family and that sort of stuff. It's just getting little things done. He said, I've got a guy on the books, keep him on the books, keep him doing things, but we haven't taken on any big jobs at the moment. But he was saying he was – we were talking about – it's that really interesting, and it used to happen down in the city as well, but it's probably a little bit slightly noticeable here, is that he was down at, this was yesterday morning because he turned up just after dropping kids off to school. Yesterday morning, he was in Uri. It was pouring with rain here. He came up to us at Kapunda and it was dry.
1: Did it rain a lot where you are?
0: Well, it again, that's where I said, well, there's been days I've been here. I think it was might have been Wednesday I was here, a good amount of day, and doing some stuff. And there's a little bit of rain, not too much, but it went back home and it had poured up there. But he was telling me there was one time, so, you know, the big roundabout here at Newry?
1: Yep.
0: All right. He said on one side of it was dry, the other side was wet.
1: Just literally, it was wet. You
0: were on one side of the roundabout going, not wet. On the other side, wet. Literally, it was the demarcation line was literally. The roundabout.
1: Wow.
0: good amount of rain. What about yourself?
1: Oh, we got heaps. It was floods in some areas. My brother lives up at Atherton.
0: That's notorious.
1: We're just out the front, so he's just moved into a new home as well, and just out the front the gutter clogged. Drain clogged. It was coming out onto the road, massive, like a pool of water in his front yard that went over the footpath.
0: Atherton could be a bit like that.
1: There were floods in certain areas. I know coming out to George's parents' house on Tuesday, there's like a bridge on Murray Road. And that was flooded over.
0: Yep.
1: So you couldn't go over the bridge. It was completely flooded. It had, I think, up to like a metre of water was within there on with the really heavy day. Yeah. And then as it slowly started to obviously settle. But, yeah, floods everywhere.
0: Yeah.
1: It was good. It was great.
0: Yeah. Steve and I were out at Lindock on Monday evening.
1: Yeah, okay.
0: That's going to be one of our interviews. We've got a young lady coming in, Neve, who's going to be part of the Budburst Festival in October 10. We're doing a live broadcast from that. We've invited her in.
1: Cool.
0: So we're going to chat with her this morning as well. As I was coming back, we finished about 8 o'clock, 8:30 or something out there at Lindock. So sort of back roads coming back this way. And, there was quite a bit of rain back through that way. Steve was telling me a huge amount of rain at Lindock. Let's get it now.
1: Yeah, 100%. We need it.
0: But before summer kicks in, I was saying to David when I got in this morning, geez, it's getting bright in the morning.
1: Earlier.
0: We've gone from the very, the shortest day of the year to sunny.
1: It's getting, sunnier earlier.
0: So, a sport today, basketball.
1: Basketball, okay.
0: Basketball.
1: Nice.
0: Ever played?
1: Only for school.
0: Yeah?
1: Like I never played.
0: What, played centre?
1: basically. No, I don't even know. We just played at school. I mean, I'm not naive to the fact that I'm a very small person. I could never get away with playing basketball.
0: Well, all right. Some of the best players are not tall.
1: No, they're not. I mean, we went out, I remember more so with the stuff we used to do, with our Sports United stuff, took the kids out to the 36ers one year.
0: Yeah.
1: And one of their better players was actually tiny in comparison to the rest of the team.
0: Yeah, he
1: was the
0: seven footers. Yeah, yeah.
1: He was the shortest guy on the team, but one of their best players. Yeah. So, no, absolutely. But, for me, never played. I mean, obviously growing up was very much into, soccer.
0: Yeah.
1: So never played beyond, sort of club or anything, like community, nothing like that. Just played in school
0: What, PE and stuff like that? Or
1: PE, we also had a basketball tournament. This was in primary school. Primary school did a seven-a-side.
0: Against footy,
1: basketball.
0: Other schools?
1: So I played that.
0: Yep.
1: But other than that, never played. Just really watched it. And I really enjoy watching basketball.
0: Yeah, it's been an interesting game to watch it evolve. And both evolve, the American –
1: Yes.
0: The NBA is the, if you like, the pinnacle for the sport. I mean, the sport was invented in that country, in Springfield, Massachusetts. It's always been interesting watching it in Australia as a sport. It sort of ebbs and flows. It has its peaks where it's front and center. It becomes Australian rules cricket, probably tennis are the main three, I would say.
1: Yeah.
0: If you're in the eastern states, it's the rugbys with cricket there and then tennis there. But every now and then basketball sort of seeps into that.
1: Yeah.
0: And it sort of hits the, I'll call it the zeitgeist. It's around. People are aware of it. They're aware of teams. They're aware of players.
1: Yes.
0: You know, that's when it starts. People are aware of what's going on.
1: Yeah.
0: And then it disappears again.
1: Yeah.
0: And it hides. And people go, I haven't got a clue what's going on.
1: Yeah.
0: I remember that, the 1980s, it sort of grew and became this sort of a very noticeable sport.
1: Particularly that's when more clubs or teams joined, like the NBL.
0: Yeah.
1: Right? So, like with the NBL, I mean, the 36ers weren't around, I think, until the 90s.
0: Yeah, that's right. It took them a while.
1: Like the early 90s.
0: I think it was really interesting because the early days of the 36ers here, it was a very big brand here.
1: Yes.
0: Everybody knew sort of players.
1: Yep.
0: We would get, and we still do in sort of the NBA here, we have players from mainly the US, but we have players from overseas.
1: Yep.
0: They're marquee players or whatever they want to call them.
1: Yeah.
0: That was noticeable here.
1: Yeah.
0: Because you had Americans.
1: that you wouldn't ordinarily see or like the height or whatever.
0: Yeah.
1: Like, you just knew they were here but and the, it was a height, you know, yeah.
0: There'd be, if you like, also a little bit more media savvy than our players because they have a system.
1: They do.
0: You know, their college system.
1: They get taught the system.
0: They learn all of that stuff. And so they're sort of, they were being put out there.
1: Yeah.
0: And again, it's that sort of 80s, 90s, particularly once we hit the 90s, where professional sport, very much media savvy. And you had these players. And, of course, had very American accents, didn't they?
1: Yeah, yeah, yeah.
0: So they sort of stood out very much. And so it sort of, and not only that, the 36ers were successful during that
1: 100%.
0: Period of time.
1: Yeah,
0: you know?
1: Absolutely. I think they sort of came out, they almost remind me a bit of the Crows. They sort of came in that 90s. I think they won two in a row.
0: Yeah.
1: Or they won two, I think, within that 90s period when they first came about.
0: Well, I remember that it was like, I think one of the years, I think the Crows won and the 36ers won. And I think they have a ticker tape parade down sort of King William Street for
1: like
0: both of them.
1: 96 or something, 96 or 97, around
0: that.
1: Yeah, that's and it was, I don't almost remember like, it, but I know of
0: but it. But it felt almost like, South Australia or Adelaide was the centre of sport. Two teams winning things. But it was almost like we're good at sport. It was always, Victoria, Melbourne, Sydney.
1: Or the eastern
0: states, I think at that period we weren't too bad at Sheffield Shield either. It was around that period. So, and I think our netball team was doing well as well. We had this little bubble here in South Australia and Adelaide where we had our teams in these national competitions doing particularly well, you know, and the 36ers were part of that. It was it was a really interesting period of time. So, what I'm going to do is I've organised to chat with somebody who's played basketball for a number of years.
1: Oh, nice.
0: I'm going to get him on the line.
1: Is his last name McGrath?
0: Yeah, but there's another reason I brought him on. I'm going to bring him on as well.
1: All right, cool.
0: All
1: awesome.
0: Right.
1: Sounds good.
0: So, while we've been doing that, I should have been setting up, getting the music ready. But,
1: What is it? What's our theme?
0: All right. Our theme is basketball.
1: Yeah, but for the music theme.
0: Music theme. So think of words related to basketball. What words relate?
1: Shoot.
0: Yeah, could be.
1: Defense.
0: Yeah.
1: No, that's not a song title. Foul? No, that wouldn't be in a song. Point?
0: Yeah. What else?
1: Basket or ball?
0: Yeah, basket is what?
1: Yeah.
0: Basket. All right. What else?
1: Court? No. What else? Jump?
0: Yeah, like it's sort of, you can have a lot of sports with jump in it.
1: Yeah, you can, yeah.
0: One of it is hoops.
1: Hoops, yeah, okay, yeah.
0: Because, you know, you go out and shoot hoops.
1: You do.
0: That's what they refer to it as.
1: Shoot a ball in a hoop, yep.
0: Another word that gets, and I picked, it's, to me it's a basketball word, is screen.
1: Screen?
0: Yeah, so a player screens for another player to go around.
1: Yeah, fair enough, yep.
0: I can't think of any other sport that uses that
1: no,
0: word.
1: No, what's more, shepherd in footy?
0: Shepherd is football. Yeah. We don't really do it in soccer.
1: No.
0: We're not allowed to do it in soccer.
1: Well, yeah, but, you know.
0: Yeah, it's not part of the game.
1: No. I can't.
0: But you're allowed to do it in Australian rules.
1: Yes, but right? Like I said, it's called shepherding.
0: You're not allowed to do it in any of the rugbies. You can't impede a player from getting to the
1: I can't
0: ball
1: imagine.
0: Player.
1: No, and you can't really do it in, like... No.
0: You don't do it in netball?
1: No.
0: Netball's... You
1: physically can't do it in netball.
0: No.
1: So yeah, no.
0: Basketball is screening.
1: Yeah.
0: And it's a particular technique.
1: Yes.
0: Because you've got... A player's got to put their body between sort of themselves, the ball their ball carrier and the opposition, but you can't be moving.
1: Yeah.
0: Right? Because if your feet are moving.
1: Yeah, they normally like stand and, like in the spot. Yeah. And, like,
0: they stand. Yeah, they stand with it. Yeah.
1: Yeah.
0: It's on radio. You couldn't see us hunching our shoulders.
1: No, yeah. They normally like, just stand almost in like a pin. Like,
0: yeah, and they,
1: yeah.
0: And they pull their hands in.
1: Yes.
0: And they stand there and they try to make themselves big.
1: Yes.
0: Like a big brick wall.
1: Yeah.
0: You know? And it's like, it's interesting watching strong. The kids. It's interesting watching kids get trained how to do it. Because invariably they get it wrong. Because all they do is try and step straight across in front of someone. It's like, you're not allowed to do that.
1: No.
0: Because you can't be moving when you screen.
1: Yeah.
0: You've got to be standing still. And so it's got to be one of those things where it's a timing thing with your ball carrier
1: 100%.
0: And the opposition.
1: Yeah.
0: If you don't get it right, it's a foul.
1: It's a foul, 100%, yeah.
0: Because basically you're barging into another player and you're taking them out. You're not allowed to do
1: it. I don't know how often you see it in like the NBA, NBL level.
0: It used to be a thing.
1: It used to be a big thing. I can't remember even the last time I've seen it at that.
0: But that's what I mean. It's the game's evolved.
1: Not that you specifically look for it, but no, I think the game is too quick for that to now happen.
0: Yeah.
1: The way the game is now played, it's super quick.
0: But we've talked about this before. It's become a bit more individual.
1: It has.
0: Whereas beforehand, because it was a team and the ball being moved around.
1: Everyone touched the ball for a bucket and now it's like...
0: Yeah. Moved around a lot.
1: Lob it.
0: Yeah.
1: Dribble it down.
0: Yep.
1: Score from halfway. Yeah. It's interesting.
0: So I've got screen in there.
1: Cool.
0: I've got hoop.
1: Yep.
0: And with hoop, I had to play some – I've got some Ella Hooper as well. Because I went, it's not the title, but Ella Hooper. Yeah. Nah, let's – I've got a couple of Ella Hooper songs as well if we get around to them. So, all right, let's go to here's a song by a band – most of these are off AMRAP.
1: Yep.
0: It's by a band called Talette, and they've got a song called Basketball Boy.
1: Okay.
0: All right, so it came out a couple of years ago. 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